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1: 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I'll try to play it back for you. My name's Corey and Danielle. You got us on at your job. Is it like really busy there at your job?
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1: Oh, so just catching up on some paperwork. 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
2: I do.
1: 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And I'm guessing you can wear whatever you want to your office since it's in your house. So like you're wearing your PJs right now. Wear your PJs every day. Don't worry. I won't rat you out.
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1: Can't wait for Friday. We get the song from the Lukes. So Luke Bryan's new album's coming out, and he's got a song on there with this Luke called Finders Keepers. Here's a Rethink Some Things.

Monday morning, do you want a way to get rich? Well, we found a really bizarre way a woman says that you can get rich by doing it all yourself. You need to hear this. 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

92.9 The Bull, your official hookup for Boots in the Park, Tucson. 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
1: Sounds like something out of one of his movies. Crazy situation outside of Nicolas Cage's place in L.A. the other day. A massive sinkhole opened right next to it. My name's Corey. I mean, it almost ate the whole house. It was right next to the garage. There's a car in the garage. They're not getting it out right now. This is massive. I mean, I don't know how Nicolas Cage is handling this, because if I was to get, say, a pothole on my driveway, I'd panic. A sinkhole, though, opening up next to my house, I would just take the keys, leave them in the mailbox, and say, hey, peace. Finders keepers. I don't want it anymore.
2: 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How was the weekend?
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Look, moving on. Monday morning, do you want a way to get rich? 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

All things country, this is 92.9 The Bull. My name's Corey, and over there in Green Valley, thank you for making us your number one choice for country. 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
1: 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Stella Lefty joining after 8 o'clock, but got to start off the show with a kickstart call. 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I don't

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1: 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Luke Combs is on. 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
1: 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It's our iHeartRadio Music Festival, and you're invited. We'll talk more about that coming up in just a couple minutes. First, nominated for IT Musical Event of the Year, Hardy, Eric Church, Morgan Wallen, Tim McGraw, it's MacArthur. My

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Well, time for you to move. 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
1: We're about 2 weeks away from a massive album from Kenny Chesney. We're so excited about it. Silver Sands Marina coming out on September 25th. This one's going to be on there. It's called Carry On iHeart Country House Party. Appreciate you for hanging out.

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1: 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But first, got to hit you with the iHeart Country Roundup. What are some of your favorite country artists up to? I'll fill you in coming up. 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
1: And you just heard from Stella Lefty. So excited. She's our very special guest. About to join me here in studio. What's going on? 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Send your questions in. I'll get it asked. Coming up just a couple minutes away. Sit tight. First, Kenny Chesney. It's I Go Back.

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1: She walked away with the most nominations on Thursday. CMA nominations came out. Ella Langley, 9 nominations. Holy cow. Big congrats to her. CMA's coming up in November. You going to be watching? Ella

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1: Want to give a big old congratulations to the Tenpennies. Yeah, Mitchell Tenpenny and Megan Patrick just had their baby girl brought into the world. So sweet. Joining Dad Gang along with Luke Combs. It's called Rethink Some Things.

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0: 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Michael, hanging out at the iHeart Country House Party. 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

0: 92.9 The Bull, number one for new country. CMA nominations. Who do you think got snubbed, though, this year? For sure, Kane Brown, right? Man, that one sucked. What about Jelly Roll? So I heard Country House Party is called Hands Up.
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1: Amanda in Las Vegas hanging out with iHeart Country House Party. Appreciate you, girl. Says she wants to hear Kane Brown, Marshmallow. Gonna play Miles on it coming up after Hardy, Eric Church, Morgan Wallen, Tim McGraw teaming up. It's called MacArthur.

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2: 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But I got to say, big congrats to our girl Casey Musgraves up for Female Vocalist of the Year and Album of the Year, CMAs. It's called Dry Spell on iHeart Country House Party. It's been

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1: Liz, we always love giving you the newest country here first, right? 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
1: 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Kenny Chesney, Lainey Wilson, and so many more. 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

92.9 The Bull. Lindsay hanging out late with iHeart Country House Party tonight. She said she wants to hear Zach Top, his song South of Sanity coming up. Also got Morgan Wallen on the way. Appreciate you for hanging out with us tonight, especially so late, keeping the party going. But Luke Combs, it's called Kind of Love We Made.

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1: It was one to remember tonight. Appreciate you for hanging out with us. And a big old thank you to Stell Lefty for hanging out. I Heart Country House Party. We're out of here, leaving you with Gabby.

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7: Hey, welcome to Sunday, everybody. Welcome to After Midnight. It's show number 1,710 in a row. I'm your host, Granger Smith. So glad to be with you. I got some good news, as always, to kick off the show. I've got some Nashville news with Ann Hudson. And then I got a whole bunch of good country music weaved in all between this. It's hour number one. I'm with you till the sun comes up, but it begins right here. I hope you get some rest today. It's Sunday. It's After Midnight. Let's go.

We're not sure if country music was made for weekends or weekends were made for country music. Either way, we're good with it. 92.9 The Bull.

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Early Sunday. Welcome to it. How about we get the day going with some good news? I just happen to have some I'll share with you in two songs.

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Back in the day, Potts Farm was a place to go. Load a truck up, hit the dirt road. Jump the barbed wire, spread the word. 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
1: Yeah, y'all, this is Byron, driving for Oaklink. I'm heading down the road, I-35. I'm heading down towards Laredo, Texas. But I can give you a shout and compliment the show. I listen to you just about every night.
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1: 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Ann, what do you have lined up?
2: 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So am I. And he made a big announcement. One that fans have been waiting for a long time. I got that story coming up in your Nashville news next.

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7: Hey, welcome to Sunday, everybody. I'm your host, Granger Smith. It's After Midnight. Hour number two starts right now. Maybe it's a super late Saturday night for you. Maybe it's a super early Sunday morning for you. It doesn't really matter to me because you're here, and I think you're in the right place. I got this question. Let's talk. Where do you stand on electric cars? What's your opinion? Call me. I'll put you on the air. 866-607-8383. Also, Earl Devils Jr., the country boy with the dumb criminal stories coming in here. I've got a whole bunch of good country music to play for you. It's early on a Sunday. It's after midnight. Hang tight.

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Tucson's number one for new country, 92.9 The Bull. So what's your opinion on electric cars? How you feeling about this? We'll talk about it in the Tucson's 866-607-8383.

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1: Okay, here we go again, asking this question. How do you feel about electric vehicles? So far, and I have to preface by saying I've got no interest in this subject. I have no skin in the game. I have no reason to defend or go against electric vehicles. I'm an old school diesel truck driving guy, all right? But I will say that so far, every single phone call, every single one has been way against any kind of electric vehicle. What does that say? Is that the way of the public, or is that the way of my listeners on this radio program? Call me. How do you feel about EVs? 866-607-8383.
2: 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They have their place, but they're not an end-all. I'm a volunteer firefighter. From a crash point, they're safer. From a fire hazard, they're more dangerous. You know, there's goods and bads about them. Me, personally, I hope to never have to own one from what I know about them.
1: Until that last sentence, that was the most generous thing anyone has called in and said about them. That's an interesting thought, that if one day we would have to own them. I don't like that idea. That one day we would be forced to own something like this. 866-607-8383.
3: 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It's Trucker Mr. Ed here, rolling into Phoenix. 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They're going to end up coming back, ground up, and turned into another Toyota. All right, enjoy the show.
1: Hey, that's actually a great point. 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You know, no one says that about electric motors or technology of any kind. 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How do you feel about electric vehicles? 866-607-8383.
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1: Hey, Granger, how you doing, bud? Just wanted to give a quick shout-out. Just want to say I appreciate you. You keep me up at night working. Work the graveyard shift. I love it. Big 98. I love the Big 98. Just keep doing what you're doing, bud. We're listening, and I appreciate you.
0: Thank you for that encouragement, sir. I appreciate you listening. Yeah, this time.

92.9 The Bull. A former Arizona senator says that the cops were out to ruin her reputation. And now she's suing for over $8 million. Is it a political hit job or just a traffic stop drama blown out of proportion? We're digging in, and Earl Bibbles Jr. is going to share this real dumb criminal story with us next.

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7: Hey, thanks for starting your Sunday here with me on After Midnight, y'all. I'm Granger Smith, your host. I've got some things that went down on this day in history I want to talk about coming up, plus some Nashville news with Ann Hudson. Those are recent stories from your favorite stars out there in Nashville. Hang tight for all of this early on a Sunday, late on a Saturday. We are After Midnight.

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1: 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Crank it up. 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You know what? On second thought, never mind. We don't care. 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
1: Hey, Granger, this is Brian Bondrack. I live up by Sioux City, Iowa, and I listen to 104.1. You have a good night. God bless you all for what you do.
0: Thank you for that encouragement, sir. I appreciate you listening. 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
1: 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Stick around. Ann Hudson is coming up with the latest buzz from Nashville. And give us a tease of what you got coming up.
2: Oh, wow, Granger. This is so impressive when country legend's farewell concert didn't just sell out. It reportedly set a world record and made an unbelievable amount of money. 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
8: 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Thank you for keeping America rolling 24-7. That's what you do. I'm Granger Smith here, your host of After Midnight. Got so much good country music on the way this hour. I've got this question. I want you to call me. Who does fall remind you of? 866-607-8383. Let me know. I've also got Earl Bibbles Jr., the country boy with a dumb criminal story to tell us. He's coming in here. And I just got to say, whatever the reason you're up so early or up so late, I'm just glad you're with me. It's After Midnight. Hang tight. Keep that dial right here.

Tucson's number one for new country, 92.9 The Bull. Asking this question, who does fall remind you of? We'll talk about this in two songs. Tell me whoever popped in your mind. 866-607.

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1: 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That's why we're bringing the music and the meaning. 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
1: This is Dusty, trucking along here in Texas. Love you, man.
0: Thank you, brother, very much. 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

92.9 The Bull. Four taco stands, one fake gun, and a guy who thought he could outrun the law in Vegas. Spoiler alert, he couldn't. Let's talk about this real-life taco bandit and the charges that could land him behind bars for life. Earl Dibbles Jr. is going to share this dumb criminal story with us next.

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7: Sunday early risers, welcome to After Midnight with me, Granger Smith, your host. I've got some good news I want to read for y'all, besides the fact that it's Sunday. Plus some Nashville news with Ann Hudson, stories about your favorite stars out there in Nashville. Hang tight for all of this coming up. We are After Midnight.

Tucson's number one for new country, 92.9 The Bull. Early Sunday, welcome to it. How about we get the day going with some good news? I just happen to have some I'll share with you in two songs.

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1: Hey, Granger Smith, over-the-road truck driver Tim here, running from South Bend, Indiana to Fort Worth, Texas. 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God bless, brother.
0: Well, thank you, sir. Appreciate you listening to After Midnight. You say

0: 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Ann Hudson is about to jump on and share some Nashville news with us. Ann, what do you have lined up?
1: Well, Granger, I know you're a big Randy Travis fan, so am I. And he made a big announcement, one that fans have been waiting for a long time. I got that story coming up in your Nashville news next.

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1: Listen, I get it. Not everyone sleeps at night. Some of us think, some of us drive, some of us pray. Granger's with you through it all. Thanks for being a part of the After Midnight family.

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1: 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I'm Granger Smith, coming to y'all from home this morning in Central Texas. 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
7: Coming into the home stretch, one final hour of Sunday's After Midnight starts right now. Welcome. I'm Granger Smith, your host. There are things that went down on this day in history I want to talk about coming up. Plus some Nashville news, recent things that have gone down in Nashville that Ann Hudson is going to catch you up with. All of this on this final hour. Thanks for being here.

0: 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My last single Saturday night.
1: Tucson's number one for new country, 92.9 The Bull. 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I'll tell you more about that, plus some other things that went down on this day in history coming up in two songs.

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1: Hey, it's Justin. Just wanted to say I love your morning shows. Gets me up and about them. I do work for a shift assembly for a Honda supplier. Just waking up, heading to work, getting that grind, sir. Love you, Granger.
0: Well, thank you, sir. Appreciate you listening to After Midnight.
2: Well, look who it is. 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How's your mama? How you been? 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

0: Tucson's number one for new country, 92.9 The Bull. Stick around. Ann Hudson is coming up with the latest buzz from Nashville. And give us a tease of what you got coming up.
1: Oh, wow, Granger. This is so impressive when country legend's farewell concert didn't just sell out. It reportedly set a world record and made an unbelievable amount of money. Got that story coming up in your Nashville news next.

92.9, the Bull, Tucson's number one for new country. It's officially the end of Sundays After Midnight, but I'm not finished if you don't want to be finished. 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It's the perfect companion on your way to church this morning. 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

Tucson's number one for new country, 92.9 The Bull. 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We're teaming up with KOLD13 to give away this St. Jude Dream Home. 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

Number one for new country and home of Bobby Bones at 92.9 The Bull. Up and at it on that Sunday. Thank you for having us on, making us part of your weekend. Maybe you're getting ready for church or just relaxing. Either way, we thank you with Luke Combs right now and Be By.

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Number one for New Country, 92.9, The Bull. If you're still a little sleepy this morning, don't worry, this one will get you up. Oh my God, I cannot get enough of this one. Zach John King right here. It's Get to Drinkin'.

tomorrow morning. Do you want a way to get rich? Well, we found a really bizarre way a woman says that you can get rich by doing it all yourself. You need to hear this. That's tomorrow's Bobby Bones Show.

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92.9, the Bull for Tucson. Oh, we get to see the official new Sunday Night Football intro tonight with Carrie Underwood. I haven't seen even a clip of it yet, but I hear it's really good. Looking forward to it, man. 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

0: say so. Tucson's number one for new country, 92.9 The Bull. 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

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Well, thanks for making us part of that Sunday morning. I'm Aaron Michael. If I can do anything for you, just let me know at Aaron Michael FM on my Instagram, X, and TikTok. Let's get to Russell Dickerson right now.

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With Shaboozy and Jelly Roll here. It's Amen.

tomorrow morning. Do you want a way to get rich? Well, we found a really bizarre way a woman says that you can get rich by doing it all yourself. 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

Hey, it's Aaron Michael on 92.9 The Bull, your number one for new country with a request from Tucson. 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

92.9, the Bull for Tucson. I would say Lauren Elena, by the way, one of the most like down-to-earth, normal people you'll ever meet. If you ever get a chance to meet her, do it, because she is just awesome. 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

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If you ever hear us play a song, you can't remember that title or artist, I hope you know that you can get it right there on our website. 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
1: It's Brooke Taylor. Listen, I know sometimes you just need a little encouraging word from a friend. I do something here on the show called my daily upload to do just that. A little encouraging quote for you here on the show coming up next.

Number one for New Country and home of Bobby Bones, 92.9 The Bull. It's Brooke Taylor. It is coming up this coming Friday and Saturday. Our iHeartRadio Music Festival presented by Capital One is in Vegas. Kenny Chesney's a part of the show alongside Lainey Wilson, Stella Lefty, and more. You can stream on Disney Plus and Hulu this weekend.

tomorrow morning. You want a way to get rich? Well, we found a really bizarre way a woman says that you can get rich by doing it all yourself. You need to hear this. That's tomorrow's Bobby Bone.

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It's Brooke Taylor. You know what I was just thinking about? How Friday was the 25th anniversary of 9/11. 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

92.9 The Bull. You know we're your official hookup for Boots in the Park Tucson, right? It's Brooke Taylor, and Boots in the Park is coming October 18th. John Party, Co Wetzel, Corey Kent, and so many more. Keep listening to win those tickets. You can also head to the contest page right now for a chance to win the

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92.9 The Bull for Tucson. It's Brooke Taylor. I feel like it's been some of the biggest news everybody's been chatting about this week. Talking about CMA award nominations. Let's run through some of these here on the show coming up next.

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All in. 92.9 The Bull for Tucson. It's Brooke Taylor. I feel like being 38 years old, hearing people share their story like this guy right here, Hudson Westbrook. I'm like, man, that's crazy. Went viral on TikTok in 2024, then decided to drop out of college to pursue music full time. What a story.

Tomorrow morning, you want a way to get rich? 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You need to hear this. 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

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It's Brooke Taylor. 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Thanks for making us your number one choice for country. 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

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It's Brooke Taylor. 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New Girl Scout cookie flavors are coming. 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

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It's Brooke Taylor. 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

Tomorrow morning, do you want a way to get rich? Well, we found a really bizarre way a woman says that you can get rich by doing it all yourself. You need to hear this. 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

92.9 The Bull. It's Brooke Taylor. Anybody else here? Dustin Lynch coming to the AVA Amphitheater November 21st. And you just got to keep listening to win your tickets and go on our contest page. You can also sign up to win right now at the Bull 2.

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Number one for new country, 92.9 The Bull. It's Brooke Taylor. And I feel like we always say we're waiting all day for Sunday night. Carrie Underwood is back again for Sunday Night Football, the theme song. We're officially going to see it for the first time later tonight. We can't wait.

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Tucson's number one for new country, 92.9 The Bull. It's Brooke Taylor. Dustin Lynch going to be at Ava Amphitheater November 21st. And you know we've got your tickets to win. 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

102.9 The Bull. It's Brooke Taylor. Can we go there really quick? I feel like you love or you hate pumpkin spice season. Is pumpkin spice actually good, or is it just overrated and overhyped? Let's talk about it coming up next. We've been

92.9 The Bull for Tucson. It's Brooke Taylor, your most nominated CMA artist right here. Ella Langley up for 9 awards coming up November.

tomorrow morning, do you want a way to get rich? Well, we found a really bizarre way a woman says that you can get rich by doing it all yourself. 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That's tomorrow's Bobby Bones Show.

I knew I'd see her around. 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

0: 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It's Brooke Taylor. Man, Jared is on the train. That pumpkin spice has been taken way too far.
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It's Brooke Taylor. Listen, I know we were talking about CMA Awards earlier in the show, but Swifties are calling out Taylor Swift, saying that there might be something exciting to announce here coming up next. I'll give you more details.

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0: Maddie 2.9, the bull. It's Brooke Taylor. Brittany also thinks pumpkin spice season has become too much.
1: I think it's too much. I mean, I don't like the taste of it, but I like the smell is fine. But I think people get too obsessed with it.

Tomorrow morning, do you want a way to get rich? Well, we found a really bizarre way a woman says that you can get rich by doing it all yourself. You need to hear this. That's tomorrow's Bobby Bones Show.

92.9 The Bull for Tucson. It's Brooke Taylor. I love that song from Luke Combs. It literally is about his wife, Nicole. Just wanted to be

Omaha's number one Purdue Country, 92.9. The Bull. Hey, it's Aaron Michael. We're teaming up with KOLD13 to give away this St. Jude Dream Home. There are a limited amount of tickets left at $100 each.

New Country and home of Bobby Bones at 92.9 The Bull. Rolling through that Sunday fun day. I'm Aaron Michael. Hello and happy Sunday. Thank you for making us a part of it. Got your Luke Combs on the way. This girl right here, our On the Verge artist, part of our iHeartRadio Music Festival next week in Vegas. Here's Stella Lefty.

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Let me know what I can do for you on this Sunday afternoon at @AirMichaelFM on my Instagram, X, and TikTok as we crank up Jelly Roll here. It's Hands Up.

0: tomorrow morning. Do you want a way to get rich? Well, we found a really bizarre way a woman says that you can get rich by doing it all yourself. You need to hear this. That's tomorrow's Bobby Bones Show.
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raise a dirt floor poor. Of course, that was back before the war. Yeah, your uncle and I made quite a pair, flying F-15s through hostile air. He went down, but they missed me by a hair. He'd always stop right there and say,

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Sure save gas and them foreign jobs. 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Well, he lowered his voice, then he raised his brow. Said, let me tell you right now.

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I'll get all what you need. How about Jason Aldean here? Don't tell on me.

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Well, we found a really bizarre way a woman says that you can get rich by doing it all yourself. You need to hear this. 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